0: your question. You completely transformed since we last saw you here. What's the secret to your glow?
1: I cut out boys who were bad for my health. 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
1: Behind, dietro le storie della musica.

is not a problem that I can't fix, cause I can do it in the mix. And if your man gives you trouble just to move out on the double, and you don't let it trouble your brain, cause away goes trouble down the drain. Said away goes trouble down the drain.